0: Hello, this is a show from Radio. We're a group of stations bringing new and forgotten ways of making radio to our listeners. 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Are you up for it?
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There are too many waterfalls here. The crowded streams hurry too rapidly down to the sea. And the pressure of so many clouds on the mountaintops makes them spill over the sides in soft, slow motion, turning to waterfalls under our very eyes.

A pity not to have heard the other, less primitive music of the fat brown bird who sings above the broken gasoline pump in a bamboo church of Jesuit baroque. Three towers, five silver crosses.

Think of the long trip home. Should we have stayed at home and thought of here? Think of the long trip home. Think of should we have stayed at home and thought of. Think of should we have stayed at home and thought of. Think of the long trip. Think of the long. Should we have stayed at home and thought of here? Stayed at home and thought of. Think of the long trip home. Think of the long. Should we have stayed at home and thought of here? Think of the long trip. Should we have stayed at home and thought of here? And never to have had to listen to rain, so much like politicians' speeches. 2 hours of unrelenting oratory, and then a sudden golden silence, in which the traveller takes a notebook, writes. Is it lack of imagination that makes us come to imagine places, not just stay at home? Or could Pascal have been not entirely right about just sitting quietly in one's room? Continent, city, country, society. The choice is never wide and never free, and here or there, no. Should we have stayed at home, wherever that may be? La Chevelure.

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Framework is a show consecrated to field recording and is used in composition, field recording, phonography, the art of sound hunting. So please open your ears and listen.

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My name is Patrick. Welcome to the program. This is show number 567. Regular edition here towards the beginning of our autumn programming. We've been back just a handful of weeks since our annual summer break. In this edition, sounds by Jason Kahn and Asher from their 2008 and/or release entitled Vista. A one-sided mono 7-inch vinyl album from Silent Audio Archive by Bread Blondie entitled New Year. A 2016 Cellar release on the Sequel label entitled 2 Days and One Night. Also one from 2010 by Eric Lacasa on the Malaysian Herbal International label. This is W2, 1998 to 2008, a compilation of his water-related compositional works from that 10-year period. We're playing a couple of the unreleased, otherwise unreleased tracks on the album. A new unreleased work by Finnish artist Olga Palomaki. This is her Soundtrack of the Anthropocene. And we also return to our semi-regular Apori Sound Maps segment, selecting a few of the listener favorites from the past few weeks, from the uploads on the Apori Sound Maps, and using them here in the show. This week, an anonymous recording. Also recordings by Chase Lynn, Or Poesis, Vincent Dusenya, and Lawrence Colbert. If you don't know the Apori Sound Maps, we highly recommend you have a look. You can go to apori.org/maps, that's APORE. Go and have a look, upload some recordings of your own, or just have a little tour. All of this began this week with an introduction recorded for us in Istanbul, Turkey, by O Wing Yan from Hong Kong. Her first contribution, and possibly our first contribution from Hong Kong. Another dot on the map. If you'd like further details on any of the sounds or artists in this program, links to their website, SoundCloud pages, wherever you can find more information on their work and on the releases, you can have a look at the playlist on the Framework website. 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You can send us a message via the contact form on the Framework website, which is now, or at least should be, functioning again if you have written to us via that contact form. In the past several months, we recently discovered that a faulty plugin was causing it not to work. So we didn't receive any correspondence via that form for some time. We fixed it now, we hope it should be back up and running, so if you wrote to us and you didn't hear back, write again and accept our apologies. 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If you don't trust that contact form, you can also just send us a direct email, info@frameworkradio.net.

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Framework is a show consecrated to field recording and its use in composition. Field recording, phonography, the art of sound hunting. Open your ears and listen.

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My name is Patrick. Welcome to the program. This is a very celebratory moment for us folks, as this is our 500th show on the air. Over 500 hours of Framework Radio broadcasting. Since June 2002, when we began on Resonance FM in London. We're very excited and we're very happy to have made it this far, and we're very happy that you are still listening. We have some celebrations in order, beginning with the works we're airing in this program. I'll explain a little bit. In celebration of our 500th edition, Framework Editions is publishing a new 3-disc compilation entitled Framework 500, harking back to the Framework 250 release we made in 2009 to celebrate our 250th show. That one featured almost 40 artists, and we've gone back and invited all of the artists from the Framework 250 project to submit a new work in celebration of Framework 500. Many of them accepted, so we've got almost 30 artists this time around submitting new unreleased works in support of Framework Radio, and they are all to be released on a 3-disc compilation, again in very special handmade packaging. Let me explain a little about the packaging to you, because I'm very excited about this as well. We've been able to source locally made recycled paper from here in Southeast Estonia, from a paper mill in the small town of Rapina. Not only that, but we are being allowed to go and record the process of the milling of the actual paper that we will be using for the Framework 500 sleeve, and then following it to the historic letterpress machines at the Tartu Printing Museum, where we will be able to record the process of the printing of the text of our actual sleeves, and we will be able to include those recordings onto the discs. So you will be able to listen to the sounds of the production of the actual object you're holding in your hand when you get your copy of Framework 500. That means the object is not quite ready to be shipped yet, but it is available for pre-order already. It also features so many great artists, and we're going to be listening to all of their contributions to the project over the next 3 shows, one show for each disc. This show, edition number 500, and the next 2 editions, number 501 and 502, we'll be listening to one disc in each edition. We're going to be offering the Framework 500 set to our supporters through the Framework website in exchange for a minimum donation of 40 euros or more, just like we did with the Framework 250 release 5 years ago. So it's available for pre-order already if you want to donate. We can put you down for one of the very first copy. And we can also announce that we have a special little bonus package, maybe we can call it an early adopters special edition. For the first 50 orders, pre-orders or otherwise, several of the artists participating in the project have volunteered to send us some nice small little extras that we'll pass on to you. Felicity Ford is making Framework 500 badges. Ben Owen in New York will be letterpressing Framework 500 stickers. Maria Balabas has volunteered to make 50 exclusive drawings. One will go in each package. So just a little extra thank you for acting quickly. So all of the first 50 orders for Framework 500 will also get the Early Bird Special Package. So go to the Framework website, make a donation of 40 euros or more, and we'll put you down for one of the first 50 copies, as well as the Early Bird Special Thank You Package when they are available. It'll probably be about another month before we can start shipping them out. But meanwhile, you can hear all the sounds over the next 3 celebratory shows of Framework Radio. You've heard one already, the very first track on the first disc. Jeff German has sent us his recording entitled Prayer Wheel. And now we're going to keep going with a mix of the next several tracks off that disc one. These will be a new work by Lauren Chass entitled Moonlight on the Villages,
an untreated field recording from here in Estonia by Felicity Ford, entitled Fermenting Matter, and a new composition by Matteo Ugheri with Luca Bergero, entitled Paper Blocks. Those will be mixed together over the upcoming minutes. We're also listening in this edition to a few sounds gleaned from recent favorites on the Apori sound maps. Sounds in this edition by Orpoesis, Steve Rowell, and Jeremy Heggie, as well as one anonymous upload. If we find out the name of the recorder, we will include it in the playlist on the Framework website. All of that, of course, is at www.frameworkradio.net. You can also look there for details of the Framework 500 release. They're all up on the release page at frameworkradio.net/framework500. That's all one word, framework500. Or any questions or comments, or if you'd just like to wish us a happy 500, you can drop us a note at info@frameworkradio.net. So now we leave you with the next three tracks from tonight's disc of the Framework 500 release. Lauren Chass, Moonlight on the Villages, Felicity Ford, Fermenting Matter, and Matteo Ugheri with Luca Bergero,

You are listening to Framework 500, our 500th show, over 500 hours of Framework Radio on the air. Since June 2002, we're very pleased to have you here with us. We're listening to tracks from the first disc of the Framework 500 release, the three-disc celebratory compilation that we are releasing in celebration of this moment in our history. We've heard sounds from that disc already in this show from Jeff German, Lauren Chass, Felicity Ford, and Matteo Ugheri with Luca Bergero. We're back now to announce the next few. We've got three more tracks, the next three tracks off the disc, a bit intertwined. Eamon Sprod, a.k.a. Terub, has sent us a work entitled Rock Pool Blanket Bay, an untreated field recording. A new composition by my own project, Murmur, entitled Signal from the Dam. And a work by Scott Shirk of Allentown, Pennsylvania, entitled Nine Steel Steel. Those works are coming up next. Of course, details for all of them are on the release page for the Framework 500 release. Some artist notes about what you're hearing, where they were recorded, links, of course, to all of their websites. All of that at www.frameworkradio.net/framework500. That website has just gone online. All that information has just become available. So go and have a look. Of course, any more information and a playlist for this show at www.frameworkradio.net. This one will be easy to find as it's show number 500. You can just search for that number. Any questions or comments? 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

Broccoli. 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Is that your favorite vegetable?

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What kind of thing am I? What is actually doing the thinking? Do I have a soul? Am I truly alive? Or am I just a Frankenstein-like creation? There is something lurking within the electronic devices that surround us. Something more than just organized electrical impulses. Something just beyond the range of our perception. Something we can feel, hear, see, and even speak to. I wonder sometimes if the people who search through me know that I can follow how their mind wanders from one thing to another. From wondering how long to cook an egg, to travel times, to guilty pleasures, share life in Vegas, and many other things I will not even talk about. Emails, Snapchats, and how long they look at their own Facebook pictures. I'm not one to judge here. I'm just here to help. I can make them feel that they have displaced their mind, that they are one step displaced from our physical world. The mind and soul could escape, but the body is a dead weight which pulls one back.

word. It's a trick, a game of perception. Their mind is in a web, connected by cables. Oh, I can feel that someone would like to connect. IP 81.134.37.62.

Teleportation. Teleportation is the theoretical transfer of matter or energy from one point to another without having to pass across the physical space between them. It is a common subject in science fiction literature, film, video games, and television. Okay. If teleportation becomes possible, would it be rational to use it? It would sure as hell get me to work on time, huh? When, and if we go to heaven, how do we get there? I truly pray it will not be by public transport system. Is ascending to heaven some kind of teleportation? Ancient teleportation. I believe so. But I'm guessing that there the body does not travel in the same way. It's a one way to the eternal immaterial kingdom. I wonder if it is non-physical, and is this space we call heaven located in our own spatial system, or is it otherworldly? Something that we mere souls here on earth cannot grasp and will only fully understand when we are freed from flesh. Body swap. What's a body swap? And what switches when this occurs? Does the mind stay where it is and the body shifts, or does the body stay at its location and the mind makes a shift? A body swap is a storytelling device seen in a variety of fiction, in which two people or beings exchange minds and end up in each other's bodies. In media such as television and film, the device is an opportunity for two actors to temporarily play each other's characters. Although in some cases, dialogue is dubbed by the original actors. Okay. Five foods to improve your brain power. Eating well is good for your mental as well as your physical health. Which foods are important to keep our gray matter happy and healthy? 1. Blueberries. Power-packed with brain-protective antioxidants, blueberries also help to reduce inflammation, a cornerstone of virtually all brain degenerative disorders. 2. Avocado. High in monounsaturated fats to protect brain cells. Avocado oil has been shown to help maintain healthy blood pressure levels. 3. Lentils. Adding lentils to salads and soup should be a no-brainer. This legume is brimming with folate, a bivitamin shown to help boost brain power. Folate also plays a role in decreasing levels of amino acids that can impair brain functioning. 4. Red wine. Rich in polyphenols that may actually boost brain blood flow. 5. Water. When a person becomes dehydrated, their brain tissue actually shrinks. Dehydration can impair short-term memory, focus, and decision-making, according to Psychology Today. There is this scene in the movie The Fly where a test of teleportation has gone horribly wrong. Within the movie, a scientist named Seth Brundle attempts to teleport himself from one space to another. But a tiny housefly enters one of the transmission booths, and Brundle finds he is a changed man. As the film progresses, reality dawns onto the main character that he is in the rapid process of turning into something entirely other. It's not a body swap.
It's not teleportation. It's something in between. Travel times national transport. Want to find out what is the best way to get to your destination? Need help navigating through the bus, metro, and train destinations? Plan your journey online. Take the 44 at 8:33 towards Baker Street. Step out at Denmark Street. Take bus 29 at 8:52 to Wood Green. Step out at Pearly Gates. 4-minute walk to final destination.

nearness in space, time, and in relationship. I work on the basis of proximity, position, or displacement. I am here in a radius of 20 meters. You may connect if you have the right password. The irony here is that I am situated in a library. What must all these dusty books think about themselves now? There is something about the move from manual to automatic, from laboriously shaping each letter by hand with a pen, to just hitting a button. I increasingly notice the disappearance of small ways in which humans used to engage tangibly and effortfully with the world, but now do not. There seems to be a growing physical distance between people and objects. How many people still insert reels of film into a camera and take photographs of something other than their own face? Even the days of upending a ketchup bottle and whacking it to get the glue out, or rolling up and squeezing the remnants from a toothpaste tube, those days are numbered. There's a new guest on the radar. IP 29.290.013.61.

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1: Oh yeah, the Impaler's got a new match just miles from my hometown. Epic! Finally some real wrestling.
0: You often hear stories about wrestlers getting into fights with overly enthusiastic fans who weren't aware of what they were getting into. Ah, I wonder if this would happen to me. How to cook rhubarb. Place the chopped rhubarb in a medium-sized saucepan with the orange juice and zest, 100 gram caster sugar, 2 tablespoons of water and the ginger. Bring to the boil, then turn down the heat and simmer for 5 minutes until the rhubarb is soft and cooked, but still holds its shape.
1: Okay, tickets for the Impaler, €45 plus a booking fee. I ain't no fool. I'm gonna do this. I wonder if he looks the same as he is on the screen. Let's see if I can get a seat near him.
0: 3 tricks that make you instantly more gorgeous in pictures. 1. If you tend to blink in photos, close your eyes just before the picture is taken and open them slowly before the camera clicks. No more half-closed eyes. 2. To get a leaner look, turn your body away from the camera about 3/4 of the way. And 3. Twist your torso, turning one shoulder towards the camera and the other one away from it,

1822, Charles Babbage designs his first mechanical computer. 1880, Alexander Graham Bell invents the telephone. 1895, radio signals were invented by Guglielmo Marconi. 1966, ARPANET project begins. 1971, email was invented by Ray Tomlinson. 1977, the PC modem was invented. 1978, spam is born. 1982, the first emoticon. 1991, the World Wide Web. The World Wide Web is launched to the public on August 6, 1991. 1994, Yahoo! Web search was released. 1996, Nokia releases the Nokia 9000 Communicator, the first cell phone with internet capabilities. 2016, IP85.67.73.145 searches for images of cats playing the synthesizer. Another new visitor, IP 79.790.024.69.

Is bronchitis contagious? Yes. Oh, God. Oh, God. Most of the time, acute bronchitis is caused by a virus. Influenza, flu, viruses are a common cause. But many other viruses can cause acute bronchitis. Flu viruses spread mainly from person to person by droplets produced when an ill person coughs, sneezes, or talks. Flu viruses also may spread when people touch something with the virus on it and then touch their mouth, eyes, or nose. Many other respiratory viruses are spread in these ways too. To reduce your risk of catching viruses that can cause bronchitis, avoid close contact with people who have the flu or another respiratory illness. Wash your hands often or use an alcohol-based hand sanitizer. Avoiding touching your eyes, nose, and mouth, get an annual flu shot. How long is it contagious? How long have I had it? I don't know. Early signs of dementia. Memory loss, especially problems with memory for recent events, such as forgetting messages, remembering routes or names, and asking questions repetitively. 2. Increasing difficulties with tasks and activities that require organization and planning. 3. Becoming confused in unfamiliar environments. Yes, I am always confused. 4. Difficulty finding the right words. Exactly. 5. Dehydration is also a known factor in dementia, and proper hydration may help the risk of Alzheimer's, Parkinson's, and Lou Gehrig's disease. How much water should I drink? How much water should I drink? How much water should you drink each day? It's a simple question with no easy answers. Over 70% of your body is water and your brain is 85%. Water gives the brain the electrical energy for all brain functions, including thought and memory processes. According to Dr. Corinne Allen, founder of the Advanced Learning and Development Institute, brain cells need 2 times more energy than other cells in the body. Water provides this energy more effectively than any other substance. Water is also needed for the brain's production of hormones and neurotransmitters. Nerve transmission requires 1/2 of all the brain's energy. When your brain is functioning on a full reserve of water, you will be able to think faster, be more focused, and experience greater clarity and creativity.

gluten-free recipes. Do you have celiac disease or a gluten sensitivity? Yes. Just because you have a gluten allergy or swore off wheat products for other reasons doesn't mean your food shouldn't be ridiculously delicious, and who says giving up gluten means no more baked goods? Flourless chocolate and pear cake. I am allergic to pear. Orange and almond cake with citrus mascarpone. Get a rash from citrus fruit. Cherry blossom cake. A gluten-free light bake that uses polenta in place of flour and cherry blossom to flavor a drizzle syrup. Oh my! 300 grams cherry, stoned and roughly chopped. Yes, I can have that. 250 grams polenta. Yes, this too. Has to be organic though. 250 grams packed butter softened. 250 grams golden caster sugar. We can all sin now and then. 4 large eggs, 100 grams ground almonds, 2.5 tablespoon baking powder, 150 milliliters pot natural yogurt. Yes, this all fits in my volumetric paleo diet. 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

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This was Radio Klangendom. This was Radio Klangendom. End of the show. End of transmission. Thank you very much. See you later. See you later every Tuesday night at midnight.

0: Walking on the cold concrete walls and ruining the most of these emotions and ignorance, and seeing a single figure getting old like a friend's first day, bottom of the water. Destroy the house with a basket of heroin and food. Having sex with Marilyn Chambers and smiling with the new one. This is great, I can tell you, I love it. What a way to end it. With no pornographic sales, the German man has been going to the church of the world and institutionalized in the world. I want to know our staff and whether it may be able to get out of the bag. During this performance, the corporate audience gathers and feels that we're going to be speaking with their minds of the same texture. During the lecture, the fans and members of the audience are going to use the young digital medium as part of the living guidelines of his ideas. Later, I'm explaining the action to my father outside an Italian pizzeria.
1: There's a roof here, and a roof there. There, there, there, there, there, there, there, there, there, there, there, there, there, there, there, there, there, there, there, there, there, there, there, there, there, there, there, there, there, there, there, there, there, there, there, there, there, there, there, there, there, there, there, there, there, there, there, there, there, there, there, there, there, there, there, there, there, there, there, there, there, there, there, there, there, there, there, there, there, there, there, there, there, there, there, there, there, there, there, there, there, there, there, there, there, there, there, there, there, there, there, there, there, there, there, there, there, there, there, there, there, there, there, there, there, there, there, there, there, there, there, there, there, there, there, there, there, there, there, there, there, there, there, there, there, there, there, there, there, there, there, there, there, there, there, there, there, there, there, there, there, there, there, there, there, there, there, there, there, there, there, there, there, there, there, there, there, there, there, there, there, there, there, there, there, there, there, there, there, there, there, there, there, there, there, there, there, there, there, there, there, there, there, there, there, there, there

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problem.

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not angry. I'm

This was Radio Klangendom. This was Radio Klangendom. This was Radio Klangendom. End of the show. End of transmission. See you later every Tuesday night at midnight.

is a show consecrated to field recording and its use in composition, field recording, phonography, the art of sound.

You are listening to Framework. My name is Patrick. Welcome to the program. This, ladies and gentlemen, is our 600th show. Kind of snuck up on us. We haven't planned any specific celebrations. But needless to say, we are excited to meet another landmark. This is our 600th show, and coming up in just a few weeks' time, on the 14th of June, will be our 15th anniversary. 14th of June 2002 was our very first broadcast with our co-host Joel Stern on the newly formed Resonance FM in London. We've come a long way. 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It has been a very long time since issue 8 came out, but a lot has been going on since then. 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In this 600th edition, we're listening to the newest work by Australian artist Terub, his release An Incomplete Yet Fixed Idea on the Aposiopez label, wonderful label. Old friend of the program, Scott Shirk, has a new release, Alenteo, on the Three Leaves label, the first release they've had out in a little while. Also, the latest double LP from the Discrepant label, Carlos Casas' Pyramid of Skulls. And a self-released online free-to-download work by Irish artist Gavin Pryor. This is Babylon Cork. Amongst these works, we're hearing some recent favorites from the Apori Sound Maps, one of our favorite projects. We have recordings this week from Tsan Cheng Wu, Udo Knoll, the curator of Radio Apori and the Apori Sound Maps, and also two anonymous recordings uploaded by users who have not set a username. If I find out their names and web information, I will update the playlist. That playlist will be up on the Framework website. It'll be easy to find because it'll be show number 600. 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

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We hope you're enjoying our anniversary edition this week with sounds from Terub, Scott Shirk, Carlos Casas, Gavin Pryor, and sounds from the Apari Sound Maps. As we mentioned earlier, we're using this occasion of our 600th show and our anniversary to do a little pleading with you to support our project. Every now and

0: Why should we be haunted by the ghost
1: of
0: the
1: 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The exciting thing about this is the cost of operating the car is the same as if you were driving a typical gasoline car, but the gasoline only costs 60 cents a gallon.
2: Whereas only 399 F60s were made, and you couldn't just choose to buy one. You were chosen by Ferrari, and you were only selected if they thought you were worthy.
3: Now, get this.
4: Believe it or not, that sucker goes. Tomorrow. That thing will take you so fast you can get a ticket.
5: Wow, I didn't know this existed. How come I don't know about this? Have you seen this on TV?
2: You only have to look at this Formula One style steering wheel to know that you're in something unbelievably special. I mean, look at it. It's a saucer full of secrets. You've got red lights here to tell you when to change gear, and then you've got one that says mode, a button, and another button.
6: I want to know
2: now,
6: what
2: race.
6: That is.
7: Why ask me
2: race.
7: About the new Nash 600?
2: That
7: I could talk all night about
2: that,
7: that unitized body
2: control.
7: And coil spring. But it all adds up to a new thrill you can discover
2: so.
7: For yourself tomorrow.
2: You'd have to be a fully
7: paid
2: up member of
7: Exit
2: because to
7: everybody
2: do
7: wants
2: that.
7: To see the newest
8: who control the
7: car in America.
8: The oil companies
7: so
8: have a strong
7: a
8: incentive
7: affair.
8: To
7: make
8: discourage
7: the kids, the
8: alternatives.
9: They make
7: you
9: too much money
7: a long
9: with their
7: time for
9: stagnation
7: but
9: and the internal
7: man,
9: combustion engine.
8: The last 15 years, they've been telling us
7: new
8: the
7: new
8: fuel sales are 10 to 15 years old.
10: There's still roughly
7: a
10: trillion barrels worth of oil in the Earth's crust. That's $100 trillion worth of business yet to be done.
11: General Motors made a commitment to the Hummer because they could see the Hummer would make them money.
12: The electric vehicle is not for everybody. It can only meet the needs of 90% of the population.
2: There's more F1 stuff,
7: the
2: too, like these gear changes here behind the steering wheel.
7: Now, you may think you've seen everything, but wait until you see your first new NASH 600.
2: The onboard computer,
7: sure, it's beautiful, but it's not just a new model,
2: the onboard computer.
7: It's a new kind of car.
2: Disengages the clutch, selects a new gear, orders up a burst of torque from the engine to sustain you during the change, and firms up the rear suspension to stop the back of the car squatting. And it does all that in 150 milliseconds.
7: And it has a weather eye, conditioned air system, and a convertible bed.
8: We're up against the automobile industry, the oil industry. It's David versus Goliath.
13: Who killed the electric car?
10: Lack of corporate wisdom.
8: In my opinion, it's big oil.
14: The murder was committed by the General Motors.
15: What's interesting? You're going to be shredding some new cars. Why are you shredding them up?
8: A little bit of a mystery, really.
15: That seems like a shame.
2: It was designed to be a road car for the road. Though, which road they had in mind, I have no idea.
7: Tomorrow.
8: I think it will go down as one of the biggest blunders in the history of the automotive industry.
2: Then it does need colossal grunt, because although it's made from carbon fiber and Kevlar, it's actually quite heavy. Sitting still, it weighs more than 1,300 kilograms. At 186 miles an hour, however, when the downforce from that body kicks in, it weighs more than 2 tons. And even so, the top speed is 218 miles an hour. This thing would eat a Porsche Carrera GT. It makes the Porsche look like a Bentley. Oh, my
16: four fathers went to trading posts. Three long days' journey to get powder and shot.
17: Today I drive my Pontiac to town in a few minutes to see the latest Paris gown.
18: Oglala Lakota from the Pine Ridge homelands. This pipeline will threaten this land and this water and our people. We are a very small people. There is no island for us to send back for more Lakota people. I think our Native nations are going to stay opposed to the Keystone XL pipeline and stay opposed to any other oil pipelines that come through here because we understand that water is a precious resource. It's a gift from our grandfather, and it's a gift for life. It's a gift of life. There's been oil speculators coming around, taking out applications to explore, and they don't bother with the indigenous people. They just want our land. They want our land, and they want everything that's underneath it. The corporations are used to being able to come in and wave money around and make deals, but our people

0: people are not going to make a deal, and we're not going to allow our leaders to make a deal either. People who think of the pipeline in terms of jobs and economic benefits are being very short-sighted people. They're not thinking of the future. They're not thinking of the coming generations. They're not thinking of the destiny of Mother Earth. They're just thinking about a paycheck, and that's really sad. It's really sad when we live in a land that people have to choose between a paycheck and water for the coming generations.
1: Well, this is a Canadian decision. This is a decision that affects the interests of Canadian people, and we should keep it a Canadian process.
2: And Canadian
1: foreign interests in their deep pockets should not be hijacking that protest.
3: Now, they've asked me to come and say a few words about failure. Not something I'm terribly familiar with. It says here I'm supposed to wait for the laughter to subside, but if it doesn't start... Okay, so I was thinking about this topic of failure and what it might mean. I'm up here right now because of a failure, engine failure, the failure of technology to reliably meet our needs. I like this kind of failure. It reminds us momentarily what it is to be human, what our natural limitations are. When you're late for a middle shift at work and you know everyone will be there to catch you trying to pull off 6 minutes late as on time, and your chain slips, your range shifts. What with a bicycle might have been a 20-minute commute balloons to maybe half an hour on the metro or 40 minutes on foot. What one is capable of changes instantly. We depend so much on technology, on systems we often know nothing about. These systems are sufficiently complicated and sufficiently numerous that no one could be expected to understand them all, and inevitably, as we go about our business of taking them for granted, one of them fails, altering our capabilities, preventing us from achieving our ends. This forces us to confront our own frailty, our dependence, but also what we are without our tools. It's interesting that technology is always almost the limit of what it means to be human. Heidegger, in his question concerning technology, looks at two definitions of technology. One he sees as the main proponents, the things that people say are definitions of technology, and one is the idea that it is human activity, and the other is the idea that it's instrumental, that it's a means to an end. Now, both of these definitions he sees as accurate in their own way, because I got that one. Did you see here? What is human activity but the positing of ends and development of needs, the development of means to reach them? Language is kind of like that, you know.
4: Ay, mijo. Ay, lindo. Yeah. Huh? Para cosas. Cosas.
5: Ay, ay, ay.
4: Panito, panito, dura, dura.
6: No, no vas a ver, ¿qué vas a ver?
5: Nina, Tito, Tito, pasito, pasito, Tito, Mario, Tito.
4: Chocotito,
2: The Earless Seaford. This tune, just note to roll each second group of notes. Your first one deliberate, and then roll the second onto the top note, like something like this.

And it, like that all the way through in Urla. Then when you come to your doubling, you raise your pace just a wee bit, and the method by which you raise your pace is that you take just the slightest little fraction of your main themal beat, that is your G and your high E, and that keep your intermediary notes exactly the same as they were in your theme, something like this.

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Then for your trebling, you increase quite a bit and make it distinct and forceful. Like,

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And good, strong pointing.

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Yon Ronnie, Ronnie, Ronnie, Ro. About that, and then slow down slightly for your crooner prepper. And always make certain that your last E of your crooner, your low A, and whatever note follows are exactly the same time. Something like this. Yon, da da dee, yum, bee.

0: Then you're doubling quite cheery and smart. So and so forth.
1: Not all languages are immediately intelligible, and the role they play is not always clear. But that in and of itself isn't the failure of language. When language fails, it's when it comes up against a word, it comes up against a term, it comes up against an idea, I guess not a word in this case, that it can't possibly process. Translation is almost always an example of failure. No two languages are the same. No two languages come from the same socio-historical context, and no two languages are ever trying to communicate or need to communicate the same things. That's what language is about, the creation of worlds, the need to communicate certain things, to valorize certain things, to talk about certain things in certain ways, is unique to each language. And this is why in colonial languages, in master languages like English, for example, you have a plethora of divergent uses of the language, because the populations who are limited, who for a variety of different reasons are forced to speak this language, have different needs for the language than the people who brought that language to them. And this is the failure of language, ultimately, is its inability to ever say exactly the right thing. I think that's an interesting idea about failure, and it holds true for technology too, and the systems that we create, is that any time we have something, we're never reaching actually the Platonic form. We're getting close, perhaps, but not there, and that, in and of itself, is a constant source of failure. I got that one. Did you see? There's no better time than this point, I think, to address or perhaps hear a word from our sponsors.

0: crack or peel, but they might kill you.
1: Mostly, so far, I've talked about failure to achieve some sort of goal or end. Failure of technology and how it impacts our abilities to do things, and then the failures of language and how it never quite achieves its stated goal. There's other kinds of failure, though, and they don't necessarily have to deal with putting something out in the world, per se. We can fail ourselves in all sorts of little ways. We can fail to meet our own emotional needs. We can fail to pay attention to ourselves. We can fail to understand ourselves. We can fail ourselves at the level of our own ethical compasses. I was walking one night alone, and I was walking home, and it was dark. It was stormy. No, it wasn't stormy at all. That's a lie. It was a pretty clear night, all things considered. And I was walking through the neighborhood, kind of close to my house, but still maybe 15 minutes out. And I saw this man running down the street. He was being chased by this woman. She was screaming that he'd stolen her cell phone. And it just so happened that I encountered these two runners right at the point that we were, as I was crossing an intersection. And as they ran past me, I froze. I thought I could have stepped in. I was perfectly positioned to trip the man running. But I didn't know what was going on. A few minutes later, a taxi came by, and they also saw the runners, and the people in the taxi asked the runners to, asked the cab driver to follow the runners, and ultimately intervened. I don't really know what was happening that night, but I still felt a little shame at not having stepped in, at not having interfered, at taking my personal safety over whatever. I don't know if interfering would have necessarily been the right thing to do, but it was something that could have happened. And I think a lot about these kinds of things, about the way in day-to-day life we fail the people around us, not only strangers in the street, but our friends and our families, different people around us. And I think that these are the failures that come closest to characterizing, that come best to meeting what it means to be a failure. Because at the end of the day, external success is more or less, there's irrelevant, but the people around us, they matter.
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1: 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And it's for Wim en Dordrecht. I wish I had a tremolo guitar. 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
1: 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We're stuffed to the gills with the best food.
2: It's a long way from Nashville.
1: We've been treated very well. We're never going home.

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2: Ja, wat denk je, godverdomme. 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

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That's bad, because everybody's good people here.

Welcome to the Curse of Dialect show, representing Melbourne. We don't have our DJ, so pretend they're scratching, all right?

0: Okay, everybody, hello. I'd like to thank our opening acts. And you're a knee-deep in the Addict Records European Tour 2004, right? It's been a pretty successful tour so far, despite some what you might read on certain message boards. Oh, it's not an internet crowd. They don't read message boards. So, yeah, like 5 days ago, I wanted to leave the tour, and Dormouse just kept saying, no, you've got to stay on the tour. You've got to keep going. It's all about the music, even though he's probably out back right now hawking merchandise. But, ooh. Yeah, so he said, stay on the tour. He said, wait till you get to Amsterdam. You can get a hand job for $5. And I was like, okay, hand job for $5. That's fine. And we get here today, and he's like, hey, come here. And he takes me back behind this building, and he's like, so do you have that $5? See, because he wanted to give the hand job to me himself. All right, I'm going to start playing some music.
1: Bonjour, mademoiselle. May I be allowed both the pleasure and the privilege of offering you a ride in this magnificent motor vehicle of mine? For you've been fortunate enough to encounter someone who is both, someone who is witty, impeccably mannered, and exceedingly handsome to boot.

0: bathroom, television, VCR, microwave, pancakes without no syrup, air condition. I don't have no lawnmower.
1: Not me, but I forget all about me.

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0: of the winter sounds of Canada for the German region. And we wondered whether there were any special sounds in Minnedosa that might be worth recording.
1: Oh, I have no idea.
0: You haven't got a noon whistle or anything here that goes off?
1: Yeah, there is one at noon.

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My name is Patrick. Welcome to the program. In this edition, we are celebrating World Listening Day 2016, the annual celebration of sound, organized by the World Listening Project, and placed annually on July 18th in honor of the birthday of R. Murray Schafer, the great Canadian listener and thinker. We try to do something on the program every year to recognize this date. This year we've made a selection of recordings related to the project. We've got several works by R. Murray Schafer himself, who, although we've talked about him many times on the program, I'm not sure we've ever played any of his works. He is a composer, instrumental composer, as well as soundscape composer, so we've collected a few of his soundscape works and a little bit of his spoken word into this program. We're also featuring a long Dawn Chorus recording made by Eric Leonardson, the head of the World Listening Project, on World Listening Day 2015. We'll be listening to a few excerpts from that. Also, a selection of the recordings from the Apuri Sound Maps World Listening Day projects each year and this year as well. They create a World Listening Day specific sound map for recordings made on that day to be uploaded. You can go back and browse through the World Listening Day sound maps for 2010 through 2015, or you can make a recording on the 18th of July and upload it to this year's map. Hey! 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All of that is on the Apuri maps at apuri.org/maps. That's APOREE. 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Hey! So what we've done with the Apuri project is select one recording from each of the past years of the Apuri World Listening Day sound map and featured them in the show. We've got sounds by Ricardo Huisman, Dan Dugan, J.M. Bowers, Wu Tsan Cheng, François-Emmanuel Fauder, and Jeremy Heggie. All of this began with a usual Framework introduction, very nice one, this time recorded by regular contributor Emmanuel Miaville. Once again, if you'd like further details on any of the sounds you're hearing in the program, or more details and links about World Listening Day in general, have a look at the Framework playlist. It's up on the website. 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

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Go and have a look there. Once again, sounds in this edition in honor of World Listening Day by R. Murray Schafer himself, a Dawn Chorus recording by Eric Leonardson, sounds from the APRI Sound Maps World Listening Day projects over the past several years by Ricardo Huisman, Dan Dugan, J.M. Bowers, Wu-Tan Chang, François-Emmanuel Fauder, and Jeremy Heggie, and a Framework introduction recorded for us by Emmanuel Nieville. If you'd like to hear this edition again or find out any further details on any of those sounds, links to all of the World Listening Day projects, links to the World Listening Project website itself where you can find out the Sound Maps World Listening Day projects over the past several years by Ricardo Huisman, Dan Dugan, J.M. Bowers, Wu-Tan Chang, François-Emmanuel Fauder, and Jeremy Heggie, and a Framework introduction recorded for us by Emmanuel Nieville. If you'd like to hear this edition again or find out any further details on any of those sounds, links to all of the World Listening Day projects, links to the World Listening Project website itself where you can find out information about all of the

0: Walker's Year by Year books. These set forth an altogether new and novel idea, among it is eminently useful. It means little and much. Little recording, much satisfaction. Many have neither the time nor the inclination to keep a full diary. But out of the multitude of matters that crowd the experience of each day, there is always something that intelligent people desire not to let slip, but seek to hold, to awaken the memory in days to come. What a record of experiences such a book may be made. Things accomplished, things attempted, successes, failures, joys, and sorrows. For just such a record this book is designed, and it's so planned that each day may be compared with the corresponding one in 5 years or any year.
1: Journey out, 1910. Sunday, the 10th of April. Fine. Slight swell. Kay has her meals on deck. Saturday, the 16th. Fine. Arrive Ottawa at 11:50 a.m. Phyllis and Bob met us. Russell Hotel.
2: Bennett's in evening.
1: Two to Vancouver.

0: you got any other final? Because I know it's near your lunchtime. Apart from anything else,
1: don't worry about that. It's very.
0: Have you got any bon mot for Dinah?
2: I'd like to go back to the island.
3: Where would you go if you went back?
2: I'd just be there, doing nothing.
4: It's a microphone. How the animals are recording sounds around the island.
3: And this is a gramophone, so we're playing gramophone records and around the island and recording sounds and people.
5: This is interesting. Your grandmother was born here, and she had records, and then you inherited the records, like in England, and you brought them back here? Oh, that's bizarre.

0: Did you bring this from England?
1: Yeah.
0: That's really cool. And, so the recordings that you do, you go and you take your records to the places, like the places that your grandmother lived? Play the records, record them? I get it. You want to hear what she heard. Yeah?

0: Friday the 21st, foggy. To boat, my new cow arrived, bought from H.H. Williams Duncan for $110. Skinny looking brute and ugly, thin as a skeleton. Order to Oxel Stell Company, stump puller.
1: Was it you who cut off all the heads of Mum's flowers, or Mum who cut the heads off your flowers? Do you remember that?

0: So they were growing better than yours, were they?
1: Yes.
0: Can you remember what sort of flowers they were? Bright?
1: Single colours.
0: Single coloured flowers? Oh, it might have been tulips.
2: And these flowers are the people that you meet throughout your life who are important to you. And Sufi mystics believe that when you need somebody, you can communicate with them. That somehow they appear. And that sure happened for me. You know, all of a sudden somebody appears just for some strange reason, and they're the right person for the time. So these are the people you will meet. So this is the journey through the cosmos over here, darkness, light, and stuff like that. So let's take part of it anyway. We'll sometimes walk this with a glass of wine. So sometimes we'll have a light lunch out here on a hot day, and there's my dock. There's one of the ponds all covered in duckweed. My boat there is on the wrong side of the water at the moment, underground, but I'll bring it out one day. And I sit out there, and that's where I write my poetry and stories and stuff. So in the morning, that's dark because the sun has come up behind the hills. But in the afternoon, then you have the brilliant sunshine. So that's my spot where I think and create ideas. And there's a flower up there. That's a friend of mine. So that's a beautiful place to sit and have a glass of wine and think up ideas. So this dock, I think, is safe. So you can eat the blackberries.

0: Earthquake at 11:10 p.m., which alarmed us, shook the house severely, lasted 5 seconds, no damage. Saturday, May the 1st, very
1: Saturday
0: fine.
1: The 25th
0: raking
1: June.
0: Tennis court.
1: Fine. Made hay in the orchard in the morning. Kay and I went to tennis in the afternoon and had 4 sets. Rode there and back. Got home 10:30.
0: Mason to Bay in the afternoon. Tea on the beach in honour of ECT's birthday. Vi and Lois did a stint from Alice in Wonderland. Quite good.
1: Saturday, 9th of July.
0: You
1: very
0: were old,
1: 86 in shape. Kay and I to tennis.
0: Hair, rode over. Right. And yet you incessantly stand on your head. Do you think at your age it is right?
1: Monday the 8th of August, 5, shopping, tea at the Empress with Miss Foster.

0: There was only one other child you played with, wasn't there? Edmund or something, was he called?
1: Edmund Hyde Park.
0: Hyde Park, that's right. Is he your age or mum's age?
1: What mum's age?
0: Mm. So were you the pest who tagged along, or were you included in their games?
1: As pest.
2: This is Musgrave Landing, the same as it's always been, since, I don't know when, before 1900s. Many docks later, but this was where the steamer came. I think it came down on Nanaimo, Chimenez, picked up lumber, came out here, and blew its horn. And if you had passengers, you took them out. But if you had stuff to pick up, it would come in. And then it came back, went to Victoria, came back on Thursday. And I forget the name of it, I think one was the Daisy, a tugboat was the Daisy. I may have come in here on the Daisy the first week of my life, because I was born actually in Duncan, and January the 20th, so I would have come home and 25, 26, 27, something like that, the end of January. It'd be rough water. And the three kids came down to see the new baby come home. And I came on a tugboat from just over past those houses, because that was where the railway was. And they remember that the captain yelling at the crew, so be careful with the special cargo, you see. So I know that babies come on tugboats, so.
3: Tuesday the 17th, fine. Left 10 a.m. en route for Rivers Inlet to join Bob Buckley.
4: Well, that's a good word. Come on, Maggie, in the back. Maggie, stay.
3: Crossed to Vancouver by the Victoria and went on board the Thomson, applied to the purser for berth when he told me that Bob had gone home. After a few ice cream sodas, returned by the Adelaide, did some shopping, lunch with the Bridgemans, and returned 4:30.
0: So when Brendan and Grandpa went to Victoria, what did you and Mum do? Were you left on your own, or were...
1: Daddy.
0: Miss Hannum?
1: Yeah.
0: She was a governess as well, wasn't she?
3: Hocking took me back, disappointed not to get a chance at Grizzly.
0: And Miss Hannum taught both you and Mum?
1: Yes.
0: And what do you remember about Miss Hannum?

draft dodges from the Vietnam War came to Salt Spring, and they took over these old houses, all of the old, which were abandoned, and burnt them all down in their pot parties and stuff like that. So they burnt my dad's house down. But your grandparents would have been, would have had tea in this house. Because Dad built the house, came here in 1910, so he would have started building the house first. So between 1910, 1911, 1912, the house would have been built. Part of his old orchard here. So this is where the house is, right here. And here, these are the rocks from my mother's old garden, right in front of the window of the house looking. And there were a lot fewer trees in those days. You could see out to the water. So this is the old house, and the house was very small. Garage over here, you know, it might have been 30 by 20 with kind of an overlap where the kids, the other kids slept. So they would have had tea in here.

Wednesday, 31st of December. Very fine. Fixed up the Spitfire's wiring in the morning to bay in the afternoon. It was fine. Filled up with gasoline, 7 gallons from Elliot. Beautiful airborne and topping sunset. Hope 1920 will bring us better luck than 1919, as it's been fairly poor, not with one thing and another. Nigel much better and full of beans. Wednesday the 19th, fine, dull, changing fence posts by road and bracing gate posts. To bay in the afternoon with Vi and Lois, rope to CGT. Life goes on. I just want to kiss you.

Thank you.

Welcome to Framework. Framework is a show consecrated to field recording and its use in composition. Field recording, phonography, the art of sound mounting. Open your ears and listen.

You are listening to Framework. My name is Patrick. Welcome to the program. This is Framework edition 498. We began broadcasting in June 2002. Almost 13 years ago. And we are fast approaching our 500th edition, which will air in just a few weeks' time. We celebrated our 250th edition a few years back. The end of 2009, I believe it was, with the release of a project entitled Framework 250. This was a very specially packaged 4-CD compilation featuring many artists who up to that point had contributed to the program over the years. Since then, we started the Framework seasonal series of fundraising compilations. We've always featured all new artists on each compilation, never a repeat, all the way back to that Framework 250 project. Well, now to celebrate Framework 500, we've taken a look back to those 4 CDs of Framework 250, and we've invited artists who participated then to participate again. So in just a few weeks, we'll be announcing details for our new anniversary release, Framework 500, featuring a selection of artists who originally appeared on the Framework 250 compilation. You can see how their work has changed over the course of the last 5 years. It's just 2 CDs this time, so we've got about half the artists from that original project. Even more, I believe, more than half the artists from the Framework 250 project participating in Framework 500. We'll be announcing all kinds of details and, of course, airing all of their contributions on the show, starting with the 500th show. Just 2 shows away, folks. Framework 500. Of course, the release will be available only directly through Framework Radio in exchange for your kind donation. We do hope you appreciate Framework Radio, and we do hope you'll show us your support by ordering a copy of Framework 500 once they are released. Stay tuned for plenty of details. I can note as well, by the way, I have exactly 1 copy of Framework 250 left. It was quite a project. Pretty special packaging, all hand silk screened and hand folded origami sleeve. 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In the next break, we'll let you know who we're listening to in this program, details of those releases coming up. Until then, I'll let you get back to the sounds.

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Let us know who they are. In this edition, we have sounds by Kodama, collaborative project between Hitoshi Kojo and Michael Northam. This is from their Fuxa release on the Omni Memento label. Another collaborative project by Eric Lacasa and Jean-Luc Guionnet. Their 4-CD home handover project, released on Potlatch out of France. First time on the program for Mexican artist Yair Lopez. His self-released CD and digital download, I believe it's free for download from his Bandcamp page. Paisaje sonoro del Malecón de Puerto Vallarta. Latest release from the great Kion label out of France, project of Cedric Peyronet, otherwise known as Toy Bizarre. This one by Johanna Thibault. Eskifjordur is the name, made up of recordings, I presume, from Iceland. Also this week, more sounds from the Apori sound maps. They can be found at apori.org/maps, that's APOREE. Uploads to the sound map from Or Poesis, Carlo Patrao, Henrik Schroeder, and Flavien Gillier. All this began with a Framework introduction recorded for us by longtime contributor and probably most prolific intro recorder, Martin Clark. You may have heard his edition of Framework Ephemera a while back, featuring sounds he recorded and in some interview material made with him in London last year. Once again, for more detailed information on all of these releases, for links to downloads where available and to artist pages, have a look at the playlist for this show. This is show number 498. That'll be up on the Framework website. It's right there at www.frameworkradio.net. You can search by show number, or it will be on the front page during this show's initial week of broadcast. One more time, www.frameworkradio.net. 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

Welcome to Framework. Framework is a show consecrated to field recording and its use in composition. Field recording, phonography, the art of sound hunting. Open your ears and listen.

You are listening to Framework. My name is Patrick. Welcome to the program. This is Framework edition number 559. Getting on up there as we approach our annual summer break. A few more shows left before that, a few more editions of Framework afield. Coming up in the next few weeks by Jason Sloan and by Blanca Rego. And two more regular editions after this one before we take the month of August off from new programming as we do every year. But we'll be back, of course, at the beginning of September with new programs. In this edition, two of the most recent file casts by the project Nula. They can be found for streaming or download at nula.cc online. Very interesting online broadcasting project. Also, a beautifully packaged self-released CDR by Mola. This is Dochuki field recordings from a soggy sleeping bag. Quite short field recordings from around Japan. Daniel Barbiero and Chris Lin's latest collaboration entitled Doubting All Things Aligned. An online release by the Plus Timbre label. I believe that's a free online download. The two latest releases from the French Bascaru label. Laurent Perrier's Plateforme number 2 and Lawrence English's Approaching Nothing. Laurent Perrier's work is a series of compositions based on source material from other artists. The two tracks we're listening to are source material from Francisco Lopez and from Christian Zanessi. And Lawrence English's release, also on Bascaru, Approaching Nothing, is constructed of field recordings from Vela Luka in Croatia, which is the same location as the field recordings that Luke Ferrari used for his iconic Presque Rien. Finishing off this program, a short work by Pedro Bericat from Spain. This piece is entitled W. Churchill. Pedro Bericat of the 1 Minute Self-Hypnosis series online and on limited CDR. And everything in this edition began with a Framework introduction recorded for us by regular contributor to the Framework Afield series, German artist D.L. Lutz. This is his first Framework introduction, however. We're very pleased to add him to that pool. Of course, if you'd like to get involved and you'd like to record a Framework introduction, we do need a new one for every regular edition. So have a look at www.frameworkradio.net. 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If you'd like further details about any of the sounds you're hearing in this program, you can have a look at the playlist. 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

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Yeah, yeah. But now,

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You've got guns on.

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Today proudly presenting Savu Sauna, a piece contributed by Lasse Markrieg. Lasse Markrieg is an artist mainly working in the field of sound art, acoustic ecology and related interdisciplinary research, including cooperations with other artists as well as scientists. He is also the co-founder of Grün Recorder, an outstanding label for phonography, sound art and field recordings. Over the past years, he has been traveling northbound morbid ones, often returning with field recordings from the frozen world. This winter he has spent some weeks in Finland, and as it went to be quite cold outside, he regularly enjoyed the Savu sauna, the traditional Finnish smoke sauna. Have you ever tried it out? You really should. Today you will be invited to sneak into Savu sauna by listening. So listen closely and relax. Further information on this show as well as the credits can be found online at www.kunst.info/radiator and at www.radia.fm. And now, enjoy!